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2: 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First, I feel you. You're not alone in that. You don't have to be anything more than who you are to be enough. No one can take away the history of your last name and the literal blood that runs through your veins.
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0: 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You're black, white, beige, Chola descent. You're Lebanese, you're Orient. Whether life's disabilities left you outcast, but leader teased. Rejoice and love yourself today, cause baby, you were born this way.
1: No matter